0: my little green spark. Gunshot means you want. Coming with it. So my selector, reload your carbine and rewind.
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0: Radio Libre en Périgord.
1: Two roads diverged in a yellow wood, and sorry I could not travel both and be one traveler. Long I stood and looked down one as far as I could to where it bent in the undergrowth, then took the other as just as fair, and having perhaps the better claim because it was grassy and wanted.

Shallow fire, grave of sticks. Will it always come to this? Chasing my tail in the void. That which is pure.

0: Yeah, yeah, yeah. Drunk and crazy as you must have been when you strangled him. I guess you were somehow thinking of your wife, the way she was strangled.
1: Always thinking of her. Drunk or sober. What else is there to think about? Except my job. My dirty job.
2: You have to make it dirty.
3: I don't call it dirty. Look at the record.
4: Our record, partner.
5: Sure.
4: Well, all those convictions.
0: Sure. How many did you frame?
4: Nobody.
3: Come on, Hank.
0: How many did you frame?
4: I told you. Nobody. Nobody that wasn't

alive it can be. Something strenuous, come step into my world with a good loving is continuous. Bring all of your troubles on over to my place. Some wine, it gets better with time, like a fine Chardonnay. Show you the

0: RLP, il est 14h.
1: So, what we're going to do right now is, for all the thousands of people that are here to see us, we're going to do two songs that, if you've ever seen us before, you might know, and then we're going to pretend like we're another band, and somebody else is going to come up, and we're going to do some stuff that we, most of it we only wrote in the past 2 days, so. You will know it almost as well as we know it after you hear it. Good luck to everybody.

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so many things at one time, you see. Like, I haven't sorted them out. I have a whole bag of things that I'm trying to work through and get the one essential, you know. Sounds. There are some set things that I know, some devices that I know.

people sound, though I would like to, I would like to be able to produce a more beautiful sound. But now I'm primarily interested in

0: my therapy. I'm still perfecting it.
1: What does it do?
0: Do?
1: What's it for?
0: Well, nothing, nothing. I mean, that's the beauty of it.
2: Just like I was.

0: online therapy. I'm still perfecting it.
1: What does it do?
0: Do?
1: What's it for?
0: Well, nothing, nothing. I mean, that's the beauty of it.
2: It's like I was.

0: therapy. I'm still perfecting it.
1: What does it do?
0: Do?
1: What's it for?

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trying so many things at one time, you see. Like, I haven't sorted them out. I have a whole bag of things that I'm trying to work through and get the one essential, you know. Sounds. There are some set things that I know, some devices that I know, harmonic.

0: is my therapy. I'm still perfecting it.
1: What does it do?
0: Do?
1: What's it for?
0: Well, nothing. I mean, I'm experienced.
2: It's like I was.

0: Well, it's my therapy. I'm still perfecting it.
1: What does it do?
0: Do?
1: What's it for?
0: Well, nothing. I mean, that's the beauty of it.
2: It's like I was.

0: my therapy. I'm still perfecting it.
1: What does it do?
0: Do?
1: What's it for?
0: Well, nothing. I mean, that's beautiful.